Big Thief on 91.7 KXT, Simulation Swarm. It was Cowboy Junkies and their classic rendition of the Velvet Underground tune Sweet Jane before that. And the happiest of Fridays to you. Congratulations, you made it. The weekend's here. I'm Jackson Wisdorf here with you till midnight. A lot of great tunes on the way. Like this band you can catch in November at the Granada as part of the KXT Presents series. Afghan Wigs, House of Eye on 91.7 KXT.

Tame Impala on 91.7 KXT, Dracula, that one from the Deadbeat album that came out last year. They're touring on it, making a stop at the American Airlines Center September 17th. But that show sold out extremely quick. I have good news for you, though. If you follow KXT on Instagram and Facebook, we're at KXT Radio. There's a chance to win tickets to that sold-out show at the AAC. Details can be found on, again, our Instagram and Facebook accounts at KXT Radio. Before Tame Impala, Radiohead off Kid A and Afghan Whigs from the new album Soft Control started things off, House of I. And the music stays on now with Silver Sun Pickups. They're also coming to town in October. I'll give you more deets on that show in a little bit. In the meantime, one from their recent album, Tenterhooks, The Wreckage on 91.7 KXT.

0: The Stones on 91.7 KXT off Exile on Main Street. Loving Cup. Silver's on Pickups before that. The Wreckage. They're a band you can catch October 17th playing at the American Airlines Center. Part of a pretty star-studded bill alongside Weezer and the Shins. 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
1: Reluctantly crouched at the starting line, engines pumping and thumping in time. The green light flashes, the flags go up, churning

They just got added to an already pretty incredible bill for a show happening September 12th at the Pavilion at Toyota Music Factory. The Womack Sisters catch them alongside The Sacred Souls and La Loam. That's going to be a great show. You just heard a cut from their eponymous debut, If I Let You. Cake before that, Going the Distance, and Big Velvet himself, Mr. Paul Coffin, kicked things off. Got me at a good time. And don't forget, next Friday night, a great time is in store at the next Till Midnight at the Nasher, KXT's monthly concert series at the Nasher Sculpture Center in downtown Dallas. This time with Yolanda Cruz and the Daydreamers kicking things off with some cumbia, followed by even more cumbia, Tejano and R&B from Benita Leo out of San Antonio. And the night wraps up with a screening of Raiders of the Lost Ark. Little cherry on top there. Details can be found at kxt.org. And here's some music now from an album I've really been digging ever since it released a couple months back, Son of Amon, the latest from Alex Amon. It's California Blues on 91.7 KXT.

David Byrne from his solo record, Who Is the Sky? What Is the Reason for It on 91.7 KXT, the Yeah Yeah Yeahs before that, and one from Alex Amon's latest album, Son of Amon, started things off, California Blues. And support for KXT on this Friday night, it comes from you, our listeners, of course, and from Josie Records, counting down the final days of summer on Labor Day weekend with new releases, collector vinyl, CDs, turntables, and more at all Dallas area locations. 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Music by Duncan Sheik with book and lyrics by Steven Sater, September 10th to the 27th. More details at theater3dallas.com. And we're making our way towards the 8 o'clock hour. How about a cut from Kevin Morby's latest record, Little Wide Open? Special guest Amelia Meath of Sylvanesso on the BGVs. Here's Javelin on 91.7 KXT.

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Lucius on 91.7 KXT. Turn it around. It was Sports Team before that, and welcome to the 8 o'clock hour on this Friday night. Hope you're doing all right. I'm Jackson Wisdorf here with you till midnight, and I got a great cut from Yaz's classic Upstairs at Eric's record coming up. But first, Brandon Flowers of The Killers, one from his recent sophomore solo record, Thrasher. Here's Plans on 91.7 KXT.

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You know I never tell a lie. And I'd change for you if I could. You know I would.

RT Strange on 91.7 KXT. Ain't nobody making me high. It was Yaz before that from Upstairs at Eric's. Classic example of early 80s English electronica. Only You. Brandon Flowers from his recent solo record Thrasher started things off, Plans. Brandon, of course, the frontman of The Killers, got inspired by the music his father listened to growing up for this record, mostly country music, and he recorded it in Nashville, got a handful of really good players behind him. Definitely worth checking out. Another thing worth checking out, the KXT concert calendar. It's at kxt.org and on the KXT app. KXT loves being a part of the North Texas music scene, so anytime we get a chance to present some homegrown music, we'll take it. And we're really excited to be presenting the second annual Louder Than Stigma Fest. It's a night of music, mental health, and community Saturday, September 19th at the Kessler Theater. And the night features the Cayuga All-Stars starting the night off. Ty Harris is headlining. You can go find more deets at kxt.org and even more homegrown shows on that aforementioned KXT concert calendar. And let's keep the music on now. I got a cut from the Revivalists out of New Orleans. Here's Heartstop on 91.7 KXT. We'll be right back.

0: Jesse Wells on 91.7 KXT. It was Wheel. Ray Charles before that. And the Revivalists out of New Orleans started things off from the new album Get It Honest, Heartstop. 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It comes from you, our listeners, of course, and from Josie Records. 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

Some homegrown tunes on this Friday night. That was Team out of Dallas from their Good Morning Bad Day record. I like it. Wolf Alice before that. To start things off, the new Sturgill Simpson project, Johnny Blue Skies and the Dark Clouds, Situation. 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Head to the website, keep that head wrapped around the North Texas music scene. And here's some more music now from Monrovia. Got to give shout outs to La Belle. First introduced me to this artist a few months ago. It's the project of Liberian-born singer-songwriter John J. Lowe. Here's Heavy Foot on 91.7 KXT.

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It was Monrovia before that, Heavy Foot, one from the new album Bloodline, and support for KXT on this Friday night. 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And we're making our way towards the 9 o'clock hour. That means Under the Covers is right around the corner. But in the meantime, a band I'm very excited to see come October 16th. Their show with Deltron 3030 and Little Sims at Dickies Arena officially sold out. It's Gorillaz in Orange County on 91.7 KXT.

KKXTHD Dallas Fort Worth Denton, streaming worldwide on the web at kxt.org and on the KXT app. It's 9 o'clock on this Friday night, so let's go into the covers. I'm Jackson Wisdorf. Tonight we're going to hear a really funky, soulful rendition of a tune the Beatles originally dropped in 1965 from one of the great American songwriters, David Porter. Over 1,700 songwriting and composer credits over his long career. Everybody from Aretha Franklin to ZZ Top, Wu-Tang Clan, Celine Dion in there as well. Probably best known for his time at Stax Records, where he was the first staff writer for the label. Wrote some really big hits, especially for Sam and Dave, Soul Man, and Hold On, I'm Coming, just to name a few. His music has carried over into the modern era, being sampled by everybody from Will Smith to Notorious B.I.G., Mariah Carey. He released this track in 1971 on an album called Victim of the Joke, but playing it off of a really cool compilation called Stax Does the Beatles. Just got reissued for the first time in a really long time earlier this year. And there's some great tunes on there, including a 11-plus minute version of Something by the great Isaac Hayes. We might get to that one sometime when we have a spare 11 minutes, but this track from David Porter is great. The Beatles had a huge hit with it when it came out. It had its own movie, my favorite scene, where Ringo gets shanghaied at the pub. Let's go ahead and give it a spin. Hear from David Porter tonight, his take on the Beatles' classic Help on Under the Covers on Listener Power 91.7 KXT. Help!

Giannis from Folds teaming up with the late great Tony Allen, their project Giannis in the Yaw. That was Walk Through Fire on 91.7 KXT. We went under the covers before that with the great David Porter of Stax Records, the first staff songwriter at the Memphis label. Has over 1,700 songwriting and composing credits under his name. Everybody from Aretha Franklin to ZZ Top. He released that super soulful, funky version of the Beatles classic Help in 1971 on an album called Victim of the Joke, playing it off of a compilation called Stax Does Beatles, which just got reissued for the first time in a long time earlier this year. A lot of really cool performances on there. I think David's version of Help is just so different and cool. Perfect for a funky Friday and perfect for under the covers. Listen for it Monday through Friday, 9 a.m. and p.m. It's a new cover song for every morning and evening, and you don't want to miss it because Benji and myself always got some good stuff queued up for it. And I'm Jackson Wisdorf here with you for a few more hours and keeping the music on with The Last Dinner Party. Here's Big Dog on 91.7 KXT.

Catch him at the Kessler October 17th. He's playing as part of the KXT Present Series. Devin Gilfillian and Black Dog Rabbit Hole on 91.7 KXT. That one's off the new record, Time Will Tell. Devin's been in our studio a few times for live sessions. Go check those out in preparation for that show at the Kessler. 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Tears for Fears before that. And a standalone single, Last Dinner Party, dropped a few months back. Big Dog started things off. And the Lumineers put this tune out on the album Automatic last year. Here's So Long on 91.7 KXT.

0: Bumping it up with Elvis Costello on 91.7 KXT, a classic off this year's model, 1978. Lumineers before that, and support for KXT on this Friday night. It comes from you, our listeners, of course, and from the Longhorn Ballroom. Coming soon, Still the King, featuring Asleep at the Wheel, Ben Haggard, Summer Dean, Bob Wills, Texas Playboys, led by Jason Robertson, Nikki Diamonds, and more, Friday, September 12th. 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Additional funding coming from the Flying Saucer Draft Emporium, where football season brings wings, loaded nachos, and more than 100 craft beers on tap, with locations in Houston, Fort Worth, Lake Ray Hubbard, and Coppell. And we got more music heading your way in just a little bit, including some homegrown tunes, Ghost Cloak out of McKinney, and so much more where that came from here in a sec on Listener Power 91.7 KXT.
1: 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I'm talking about Charlie Crockett and his band and the Greyhounds. 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

getting closer and closer to their gig at the Pavilion at Toyota Music Factory, one I'm very excited for. September 12th, go see These Sacred Souls. They're playing with La Loam and the Womack Sisters. It's going to be incredible. That was one the San Diego Soul Revivalist dropped earlier this year, Any Old Fool. Concrete Blonde before that, and Adam McKinney, it was Ghost Cloak to kick things off. Thief of Joy. Ghost Cloak was in our KXT studios earlier in the year. Be on the lookout for that live session. It'll be under the live sessions tab at KXT.org soon. And it's a funky Friday, so we got to play the Meters. Here's Hey Pocky Way to keep things moving on Listener Power 91.7 KXT.

one from the first Mariachi El Bronx album in over a decade, Mariachi El Bronx 4. 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The Meters on this funky Friday. Before that, the classic Hey Pocky Way. 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And we're making our way towards the 10 o'clock hour. That means it came from the crates coming up here pretty soon with something to keep the Funky Friday festivities going. But first, Phoebe Bridgers. Shout out to the lucky winners of our Phoebe Bridgers ticket contest. It was the only way to get tickets to that sold-out show at Dickies Arena October 17th, one that KXT is really excited to be presenting. Here's one from the new album, Lost Weekend, Lost Boys on 91.7 KXT.

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The Serotones on 91.7 KXT over you. Steven Sanchez before that, and it's a little after 10 o'clock on this Friday night. That means it's time for It Came From the Crate, your nightly exploration into songs found via the art of digging at record stores near and far. I'm Jackson Wisdorf, and funding for It Came From the Crate on KXT comes from Josie Records, counting down the final days of summer on Labor Day weekend with new releases, collector vinyl, CDs, turntables, and more at all Dallas area locations. 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Tonight, it's a funky Friday, so I thought I'd play you a funky tune. From the great Durando out of the Bay Area in California. This one originally came out in 1972. I'm playing it off of a compilation called Listen to My Song, the Music City Sessions. Durando, kind of a mysterious figure. Nobody really knew too much about him other than he drove a really swanky Cadillac and wore fur coats all the time. There was a lot of rumors that he was a pimp. I'm not sure if that was ever confirmed nor denied. I'll provide no further comment on that, but I will say that Durando had a really great voice, incredible falsetto that he showed off anytime he had the opportunity. And this track's also got a really wicked bass line. It's a great one, perfect for a funky Friday, so I'm excited to throw it on the deck and give it a spin. Let's hear from Durando from Oakland, California, the 1972 track, Gimme Some, on It Came From the Crate on 91.7 KXT.

Algorithms can't go to live shows, but we can. This is the home for music that moves you. 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

Cardinals on 91.7 KXT. That was Barbed Wire. Before that, the White Stripes, the Denial Twist. Started things off with the great Durando out of Oakland, California, and Came From the Crate, a tune he released in 1972 called Gimme Some. Playing that one off of a compilation called Listen to My Song, the Music City Sessions. Durando, kind of a mysterious figure. Nobody really knows too much about him, but his voice was incredible on all of the releases that he did make, which wasn't a whole lot, just a few studio albums and that compilation. But that falsetto is just great. Wicked bass line on that track. Perfect for a Funky Friday and perfect for It Came From the Crate, your nightly exploration into songs found via the art of digging, a record store's near and far. Everything comes from my personal record collection, so you never know what you're going to hear, but it's going to be good. That's a guarantee. Listen for it Monday through Friday, a little after 10 o'clock here on 91.7 KXT. And keeping things moving with US3, the jazz rap group out of the UK, dropped this tune a little while back from a new album called Snap, Crackle, and Bop. It's Cool Cat on 91.7 KXT.

0: Franz Ferdinand on 91.7 KXT, Always Ascending. It was the Eurythmics before that. And new music from US3 out of the UK started things off from the album Snap, Crackle, and Bop, Cool Cat. 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

Curtis Harding put that one out on the album Departures and Arrivals last year. A really cool tune. Love those disco-inspired string arrangements. The Power on 91.7 KXT. Massive Attack before that, and Spoon started things off. The Chateau Blues. And September 30th at the House of Blues, you can catch this duo. They're coming back to North Texas, and KXT's excited to welcome them. Rodrigo y Gabriela. Here's a new one, Our Home on 91.7 KXT.

Back on 91.7 KXT, title track to the new record, Ride Lonesome. It was Van Morrison before that, and to start things off, new music from Rodrigo y Gabriela, Our Home. You can catch the duo at the House of Blues September 30th. KXT's excited to welcome them, and I'm excited to play more music. I've got plenty of it all the way till midnight. Let's keep it rolling with the old 97s now. 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

Bad Bad Not Good on 91.7 KXT. Got a chance to see him at the Granada last time they were in town. Incredible show. That was a tune they teamed up with Veronica Camille Ratliff for, South Memphis native. A little wink and a nod to her hometown. Found a Light, Beale Street. Love those Roy Ayers-esque vibraphone runs. They're so good. Father John Misty before that, and welcome to the 11 o'clock hour on this Friday night. Hope you're doing all right. I'm Jackson Wisdorf, still ringing in the weekend and celebrating with a lot of good tunes for the next hour, including a cut from the new Shaky Graves record later. But first, Danielle Ponder, here's Sun and Moon on 91.7 KXT.

the 91.7 KXT or the. Never really known exactly how to say the band's name, but a really long-running project I've enjoyed over the years. That one from their 1989 record, Mind Bomb, Kingdom of Rain on 91.7 KXT. Kaiser Chiefs before that, and new music from Danielle Bonder started things off. I'm sure you guys got goosebumps on your arms listening to it as well. That voice is so powerful. That one from a new album, Everything Has Changed, Sun and Moon. Danielle was in our KXT studios a few years ago and gave everybody goosebumps in the KXT control room during an awesome stripped down live session. You should check that one out. It's under the live sessions tab at kxt.org. And you can see this next band at the Majestic in Dallas as part of the KXT Present series in October the 24th. Mark those calendars. It's Iron and Wine in your ocean on 91.7 KXT.

0: Shaky Graves put that album out just a few months ago, Fondness Etc. Incredible return to form, mostly recorded at his home in South Austin. You can hear birds chirping and doors closing in the background. Got a really cool lo-fi aesthetic to it. When the Love Is New. The Police before that and Iron and Wine started things off from their Hen's Teeth album that dropped last year, In Your Ocean. They're playing at the Majestic in Dallas October 24th, all part of the KXD Presents series. And another band that's coming through in October is Modest Mouse. I'll give you more deets on that. Play you one from the new album, An Eraser and a Maze, here in a sec on Listener Power 91.7 KXT.
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The Strokes from their recent album, Reality Awaits. Going Shopping on 91.7 KXT, some Fiona Apple before that. And to start things off, a band you can catch October 16th. They're playing at the Pavilion at Toyota Music Factory alongside Carolyn Rose. Modest Mouse from their recent album, An Eraser in a Maze, Picking Dragon's Pockets. And about 4 years ago, there was this great collaboration between Katie Crutchfield of Waxahachie and Flower Mound native Jess Williamson called Plains. They only released this one album, I Walked With You A Ways, but I love this track. Problem With It on 91.7 KXT.

to Dan Abimpe on 91.7 KXT. Frontman of TV on the Radio normally put that tune out on his debut solo album a couple years ago, The Black Bolts, Magnetic. Speaking of solo material from frontmen of bands, it was Dan Auerbach of the Black Keys before that, one off Waiting on a Song 2017. And Planes kicked things off, the one-time collaboration of Katie Crutchfield from Waxahachie and Flower Mound native Jess Williamson. Love that album. Still listen to it all the time. I Walked With You a Ways, Your Problem With It. And this is Jackson Wisdorf signing off on this Friday night. Been so much fun playing music for you today, as always. And there's always more on the way on Listener Power 91.7 KXT, so don't go anywhere. But going to leave you with some more solo material. I got some Matt Berninger now. Just dropped this single a few weeks ago. It's a really interesting sound for Matt. Doesn't really sound like The National or other side projects he's done. I still enjoy it. It's Martini Me Fatso on 91.7 KXT. Y'all have a great night out there. An even better weekend. Stay safe, be nice to each other, and we'll see you next time.

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sunset agrees while the kettle spins. 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I'll mash you up, yes, I know, so. 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

91.7 KXT Beastie Boys featuring Santi Gold. Don't play no game that I can't win. And Danger Mouse and Black Thought starting the 8 a.m. hour. Happy Saturday. I'm Jenny Q. Funding for KXT comes from listeners. 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And from Longhorn Ballroom, coming soon, Still the King featuring Asleep at the Wheel, Ben Haggard, Summer Dean, Bob Wills, Texas Playboys led by Jason Robertson, Nikki Diamonds, and more on Friday, September 12th. 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

91.7 KXT, the Grammy-winning Lucy Dacus, Planting Tomatoes. Her latest, we heard The Cure before that from Japanese Whispers and Miles Kane, latest Sunlight in the Shadows. The next public music meeting has been scheduled. It's in Richardson near Central and Beltline at Oak Highlands Brewery. 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Violet Grohl, Thumb on 91.7 KXT.

No, man, when I was a young man in high school, you believe it or not, I wanted to play football for the coach. And all those older guys, they said that he was mean and cruel, but you know, I want to play football for the coach. They said I was a little too lightweight to play linebacker, so that I'm playing right in. I want to play football.

0: band Wednesday from their Bleeds album, Townies, on 91.7 KXT, coming to Bomb Factory November 13th. Lou Reed, Coney Island Baby, and Violet Grohl from her album, Be Sweet to Me, That's Thumb. 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

917 KXT, Afghan Wigs, House of I. See them live November 20th, Granada Theater. David Gray, Please Forgive Me from White Ladder. And Silver Skylarks featuring Adrian Quesada with Power Moves. Another band coming to town along with the Shins and Weezer. Silver Sun Pickups, American Airlines Center. From their album, Tenderhooks, it's The Wreckage on KXT.

from her Wave album, the great Patti Smith, Frederick on 91.7 KXT. Jungle from a few years back, Keep Moving, and Silver Sun Pickups, The Wreckage. Happy Saturday. 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You can visit the showroom at 909 North Bowser near Arapaho in Richardson. Suki Waterhouse graces us with her presence at Southside Ballroom in October, which is just next month. Yes, we are in September. Back in Love is her latest on KXT.

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91.7 KXT, Calexico, Falling from the Sky. And Alex Amen, from his debut album, Son of Amen, California Blues, I noticed he has released another track from that album. And funding for KXT comes from listeners and from the Sid Richardson Museum in Fort Worth Sundance Square, open to the public daily. Now on display, Russell's Retreat explores works made by the cowboy artist during his summers at Glacier National Park in Montana. These ladies are coming to town. They've been recording together for many years, but singing together since they were in single digits, as they are the Womack Sisters. If I Let You on 91.7 KXT.

0: They have a brand new acoustic tiny desk concert, Death Cab for Cutie. That's Riptides on KXT. Fine Young Cannibals and the Womack Sisters headed to town next week, Toyota Music Factory with The Sacred Souls and La Lome. It's Barty Strange. Ain't Nobody Making Me High. 91.7 KXT.
1: Put your cards down on the table. You know I never tell a lie. And I'd change for you if I could. You know I would.

0: 91.7 KXT, Southern Culture on the Skids, also known as Scots, out of North Carolina, Voodoo Cadillac. 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

from her debut album, Debut, Venus as a Boy, Bjork on 91.7 KXT. J. Isaiah Evans and the Boss Tweed putting their homegrown spin on Honeybee on KXT. And Brandon Flowers has a new solo album, The Killers lead singer, such fantastic songwriter, and deeply influenced by his dad's love for country music, which he heard growing up. You can feel his love for the genre in his new single, Plans, on 91.7 KXT.

Johnny Blue Skies and the Dark Clouds situation on 91.7 KXT. And we heard the first track from their first album, A Sign of Good Things to Come. Good Times Roll, The Cars, and Brandon Flowers from his new album, Thrasher. That's called Plans. And funding for KXT comes from listeners and from Longhorn Ballroom. Coming soon, Still the King, featuring Asleep at the Wheel, Ben Haggard, Summer Dean, Bob Wills, Texas Playboys, led by Jason Robertson, Nikki Diamonds, and more on Friday, September 12th. 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Formed in Denton, now based in Nashville, the band Serin, they have a new single out this year. This one goes back about a decade, The Fire, on 91.7 KXT.

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91.7 KXT, Higham, summer girl, technically still summer, but happy Labor Day weekend. Proclaimers, before that, I'm going to be. And we do have more high temperatures in the 90s than the 100s for the foreseeable future. How about that? Gorillaz coming to Dickies Arena. That show is sold out October 16th. Here's their latest, Orange County on 91.7 KXT.

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And you can win it all and still lose everything.

John Batiste, Big Money, 91.7 KXT. Amy Cook, before that, Let's Go Down to the River. And Gorillaz starts the set with Orange County from their album, The Mountain. Homegrown Artist of the Week beginning Monday, Isaac Sloan out of Denton, leading the band Isaac Sloan and the Sound Brigade, a 6 to 7 piece group featuring dual saxophonist. 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

0: 91.7 KXT, Devin Gilfillian from Time Will Tell. Black Dog Rabbit Hole. Devin is at the Kessler October 17th. Opening act, John Mook. Elvis Costello, before that, from Armed Forces in 79. And Monrovia, Heavyfoot, the new album, Bloodline. Funding for KXT comes from listeners and from Longhorn Ballroom. Coming soon, Still the King, featuring Asleep at the Wheel, Ben Haggard, Summer Dean, Bob Wills, Texas Playboys, led by Jason Robertson, Nikki Diamonds, and more, Friday, September 12th. 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A band that so captures the Motown vibe. Other vibes in there too, though. They are in town a week from tonight, momentarily on KXT.
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91.7 KXT. They might be giants who have a new album. Came out in April. This from 1990, Birdhouse in Your Soul. The Sacred Souls coming to Toyota Music Factory 1 week from tonight. Any Old Fool we heard, and music out of Denton, Homegrown, Scarlet, Deering. That's Good Goodbye. KXT has an entire hour of new music Monday nights at 7 o'clock. This is new. It's called Big Dog. 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

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It's Royal Otis from last year's Hickey album. That's Moody, Black Keys, Lonely Boy, and brand new music from Last Dinner Party, Big Dog. She picked up 4 Americana Grammys last year, Sierra Farrell. Here's her new single, Trying to Love You, 91.7 KXT.

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from their first live album, It's Alive, actually a double album, Judy is a Punk, The Ramones on 91.7 KXT, Kings of Leon to Space. As the Saturday, September 5th playlist continues, we have Mariachi El Bronx picking up where they left off in 2014. It's Bandoleros on 91.7 KXT.

Her show is sold out October 17th. Phoebe Bridgers, new album Lost Weekend, Lost Boys on 91.7 KXT. And we do have tickets to another sold out show. If you'd like to see Tame Impala September 17th, follow KXT on Instagram and Facebook, and you'll see how to win those sold out tickets. This is Jim James, lead singer of My Morning Jacket, from his new solo album. It's called Come Again, 91.7 KXT.

0: train. KXT, Jason Isbell. From last year, the acoustic album Foxes in the Snow, Bruce Springsteen, Prove It All Night, Darkness on the Edge of Town, and Jim James from My Morning Jacket. The album is Wowed Out. We heard Come Again. 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Still the King featuring Asleep at the Wheel, Ben Haggard, Summer Dean, Bob Wills Texas Playboys led by Jason Robertson, Nikki Diamonds, and more Friday, September 12th. 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
1: Can I put in something like, this is American music. Take one. One, two, three, four.

Jenna Clark with Matt Tedder of Fort Worth, Leavin' Kind on 91.7 KXT, Violent Femmes, American Music, and Steven Sanchez, Sweet Love. Hey, I'm Jenny Q. With first names like Finn, Kieran, Ewan. Yes, it's an Irish band from County Cork. This is from their debut album, Masquerade, The Cardinals, Barbed Wire, 91.7 KXT.

Music from the Budos Band, nine core members who grew up together. That's Black Hills on 91.7 KXT. A Grammy winner for blues, Fantastic Negrito, I'm So Happy I Cry. And Cardinals, Masquerade album, that's Barbed Wire. Enjoy the rest of your Saturday. Joe Cozera is next. I leave you with a super fun song, brand new from the album Snap, Crackle, and Bop. Us Three, Cool Cat, KXT.

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1: Arlo Parks on 91.7 KXT coming to the Granada on the 9th. That's Hurt from Arlo Parks. Genesis Owusu Stampede. Jenny played you at Mumford & Sons, and she also played you that new one from Us Three called Cool Cat. Welcome to you. It is not cool outside. It still feels like summer, even though we are on the very first week, very first Saturday of September. Thank you so much for supporting KXT last weekend. We are so appreciative of you. Thank you for supporting KXT. Rodrigo y Gabriela, the husband and wife, awesome guitar duo, coming to the House of Blues on the 30th. Our Home from Rodrigo y Gabriela, new song on KXT.

That's the latest from Beck on KXT, Ride Lonesome. What a great song. Name of the album, too, is Ride Lonesome. XTC, Mayor of Simpleton, and Rodrigo y Gabriela, their husband and wife, do with their new one, Our Home. They're coming to the House of Blues on September 30th. And if you follow KXT on Instagram or Facebook at KXT Radio, there is a chance to win tickets to the sold-out Tame Impala show at American Airlines Center on the 17th. We've got details for you. Go to KXT, our Instagram page, or our Facebook page there, too. Good luck to you. All right, well, we heard the husband and wife, Rodrigo y Gabriela. Here's another husband and wife team, Michael Trotter, Tanya Bount Trotter, whom are also coming to Dallas. They're playing the Kessler on November 1st, the War and Treaty. New song is You Can't Hurt Me Anymore on 91.7 KXT.

0: 91.7 KXT, Al Green, back to 73 for you. Here I am, come and take me in the Warren Treaty with You Can't Hurt Me Anymore. The Warren Treaty will be at the Kessler Theater. We're presenting their November 1st show. I'm Joe Cozera. Thanks for listening to KXT. Thank you for supporting it. 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

Words never put to music until Wilco Billy Bragg did that. Words by the great Woody Guthrie, California Stars on 91.7 KXT. Iron and Wine within your ocean. Iron and Wine will be at Majestic Theater October 24th. And Frankie Leone before that. Blue Moon from our homegrown artist, Frankie Leone. And I'm Joe. You're listening to KXT, and I hope you're having a great day. It's still hot, man. It's September, but of course it's still hot. What else would you expect, right? Our next Till Midnight at the Nasher show is on the 18th. Yolanda Cruz and the Daydreamers kicking off cumbia music. Venita Leo bringing a combination of Tejano, R&B, and cumbia to the stage. So the night wraps up with a screening of Raiders. Raiders of the Lost Ark, man, one of my favorite movies. Find details, join us at Till Midnight at the Nasher at this free show, kxt.org. Right, music from Danielle Ponder. 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

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Life Goes On from 87. And Second One to Know from Chris Stapleton. And before she became a musician, she was a lawyer up in New York. Left it to become a musician. And that's a very good thing she did. Danielle Ponder, Sun and Moon. New music from Danielle Ponder here on 91.7 KXT. And that's a very good thing she did. Danielle Ponder, Sun and Moon. 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

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Rehab from Amy Winehouse, the latest from Modest Mouse, also Picking Dragons Pockets, easy for me to say. Hey, I'm so glad you're here. This is 91.7 KXT. I'm Joe Cozzaro with you. If you became a KXT member during our very quick campaign, thank you. 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All right, the Nationals' Matt Berninger, the Ohio band, the Nationals' Matt Berninger, has a new song. This is called Martini Me. Instead of Beer Me, it's Martini Me, Fatso, 91.7 KXT.

91.7 KXT, Chuck Prophet's album of cumbia is called Wake the Dead. First came the thunder, and this is why we fight. The Decemberists, new music from Matt Berninger of The National. New song called Martini Me Fatso. Yeah, if you love cumbia music, just like Chuck Prophet, if you love it, you know, the dance especially, called the washing machine, if you dance to a cumbia, that's just one of them. Well, our next Till Midnight at the Nasher is going to be jam-packed with some música cumbia, all right? Vanita Leo with a combination of Tejano, R&B, and cumbia. Also, Yolanda Cruz and the Daydreamers kicking things off. This is a free show, by the way, at the Nasher Sculpture Center in Dallas. And that's going to be September 18th. So I hope you'll join us. We're going to wrap up by screening the movie, one of my favorites, Raiders of the Lost Ark. So you can see Tote's face melt, okay, again and again. Details, kxt.org. New music from James Hunter 6. 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

0: That is Langhorne Slim on 91.7 KXT Mighty Soul. His Strawberry Mansion album came out in 2020, and Marianne Faithfull with The Ballad of Lucy Jordan. Shel Silverstein wrote that, and you heard James Hunter Six, new one called Gunshy, here on 91.7 KXT, where funding comes from you, our KXT members. And thanks also to the Kessler Theater, coming soon country rock group Gannon Freeman and CC Rev with Noah Bowman on September 17th, funk band Don Was, and the Pan Detroit Ensemble, Friday, October 2nd, tickets at thekessler.org. 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
1: 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I'm talking about Charlie Crockett and his band and the Greyhounds. 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

91.7 KXD Garbage, I Think I'm Paranoid, and the Mountain Goats. Charlie Sheen reaches out to the feds. Hey, I'm Joe. I'm glad you are here on this very hot, continued hot summer Saturday. It's our first Saturday in September, though, which is awesome. Thanks for being here. We really appreciate it. We're giving away tickets to the sold-out Tame Impala show. You know it's been sold out for quite a while. So you've got Monday until Monday, all right? Follow KXT on Instagram and Facebook. We have a chance to win tickets to the, again, sold-out Tame Impala show at American Airlines Center. That'll be September 17th. So find details on our Instagram and Facebook pages. All right, Alt-J's singer, guitarist Joe Newman is J. Jerome 87. His new one's called Track and Field on 91.7 KXT.

Josh Tillman, who is Father John Misty, the Old Law on 91.7 KXT. And any major dude will tell you, from Steely Dan, J. Jerome 87, who's really Alt-J singer, guitarist Joe Newman, is doing Track and Field. 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Denton's Claire Morales next. She's our Homegrown Music Month featured artist starting October 6th. 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Claire Morales with No Telling on KXT.

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Las Vegas band The Killers on 91.7 KXC. That is Boy, Peter Gabriel, In Your Eyes, his 86 album called So, which is a great, great album. De La Soul, Me, Myself, and I. Claire Morales, homegrown artist Claire Morales, who's from Denton. She's going to be our Homegrown Music Month featured artist the first week of October. So I hope you'll join us then. No Telling from Claire Morales. Welcome to you. Thanks for listening this afternoon. This is 91.7 KXT. This is Courtney Barnett.

Their show is sold out September 17th at American Airlines Center. However, we have a chance for you to pick up a pair of tickets to win them. All you have to do is follow us on Instagram and or Facebook at KXT Radio. They're going to be at American Airlines Center September 17th. We have all details for you. You've got until Monday to do it, so follow us. 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Tame Impala with Dracula, Coldplay, Don't Panic from their Parachutes album, and Sight Unseen from Courtney Barnett, and a collaboration with Katie Crutchfield of Waxahachie. The new one from Black Keys coming up. Here are the Alabama Shakes, and their new song is called American Dream on KXT.

0: That's an Earl Hooker cover, but new music from Black Keys on 91.7 KXT. You Got to Lose, and Monkey Man from the Stones. The Alabama Shakes' new one, American Dream, here on KXT, where funding comes from you, our KXT members. Funding today also comes from Longhorn Ballroom. Coming soon, Still the King, featuring Asleep at the Wheel, Ben Haggard, Summer Dean, Bob Wills, Texas Playboys, led by Jason Robertson, Nikki Diamonds, and more on Friday, September 12th. 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Homegrown music from siblings. They are actually siblings. Quinn and Iko will play their one from a couple years ago called Handsome But Pitiful. Siblings is next here on KXT.
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Right, so I lived in Washington State for a while. I actually lived about 20 miles from his hometown, his being Kurt Cobain, okay? There's a church. They have a wooden sign. And you know how some churches put, you know, have their signs with their different sayings each week? Well, this one had been there for a while. Now, the name of the church, the times of their service, right under that, a wooden sign, again, had been there for quite a while. It said, "Come as you are." Now, I don't know which came first, that sign, that church, or Nirvana, "Come as you are" from their Nevermind album on 91.7 KX. Jack White, Dollar Bill before that. He is coming back to Dallas playing the Bomb Factory October 7th. And homegrown music, Dallas's siblings, Quinn and Iko. Decades, they say, of petty arguments like brothers and sisters do that have resulted in vastly expedited songwriting process. Handsome but pitiful from Dallas's siblings. And I'm Joe Cozera with you this afternoon. Got more homegrown music next. The brand new one from Fort Worth's Leon Bridges. This is Talk It Over.

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That is David Byrne on 91.7 KXC, former Talking Head singer Hayley Williams singing along with David Byrne. What is the reason for it? Youth Without Youth from Metric, brand new music from Fort Worth's Leon Bridges, homegrown music here on KXC. 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Hey, I'm really glad you're here. I'm Joe. 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Hopefully, we'll shake these 100-degree temperatures very soon. Antes de ti, that means before you, from Silvana Estrada and Pablo on 91.7 KXT.

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That is Charlatans UK on 91.7 KXT, the only one I know, and sports team, Bang Bang Bang, the Chicago six-piece. Ryan Bingham, The Weary Kind, that's from the soundtrack of Crazy Heart, came out in 2010. And you heard Silvana Estrada y Pablo with Antes de Ti. Antes de Ti means before you. All right, the second annual Louder Than Stigma Fest is going to be September 19th at the Kessler, and we are presenting it. It's got a night of music, mental health, community for you. The night's going to feature Cayuga All-Stars, Ty Harris headlining. We have all the details for you. I hope you'll join us, kxt.org. All right, music from Jose Gonzalez. The new one's called A Perfect Storm on 91.7 KXT.

is Portugal the Man. Be sure to see them, their latest performance, at our live sessions page, kxt.org. You can hear a great interview there, too. Our very own La Belle interviewed Portugal the Man, Tanena, from their Shish album. Beastie Boys with Fight for Your Right, and Jose Gonzalez with A Perfect Storm. Right, our next Till Midnight at the Nasher is on the 18th. Yolanda Cruz and the Daydreamers kicking it off with Cumbia. You'll also hear Tejano and R&B from Vanita Leo. And we're going to see Raiders of the Lost Ark again. We'll be screening that. All a free show at the Nasher Sculpture Center again September 18th. We have all the details for you at kxt.org. New music from Patrick Martin, Only Good at Being Young, a 91.7 KXT.

0: The name of that song is Mange 2. That is Wet Leg on 91.7 KXT. And it was the Beatles, specifically John and Paul, on that song, The Ballad of John and Yoko. Patrick Martin, Only Good at Being Young. 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

91.7 KXC, that is music from Fort Worth, homegrown music, The Kush, with Summer's Gone. John Hiatt did Real Fine Love. John Hiatt's Stolen Moments album came out in 1990. Beaches in Tennessee from Cage the Elephant. That's a brand new song from Cage the Elephant. Thank you so much for being here, spending your hot September Saturday with me. I'm going to be here for 20 more minutes before we hand this station over to Amy. Jungle is coming to Texas Trust Credit Union Theater in Grand Prairie. We are presenting that show, and it'll be the 25th. And I think there's a little peek behind the curtain. I think we're going to get him here for a live session. This is what I'm told. I really hope we can get him. They're so awesome. Jungle with The Wave on 91.7 KXT.

91.7 KXT, Ben Gibbard and his band Death Cab. Death Cab for Cutie, the new year, Milky Chance with Blossom. And we played you new music from the London three-piece, Jungle, The Wave. We're going to be presenting their show at Texas Trust Credit Union Theater, which is in Grand Prairie. That'll be September 25th. And I heard a rumor that we may be having them here for a live session and interview. So I really hope that is possible. Hope that happens. And you can check out our live sessions page and kind of spend your afternoon watching videos there. All the great performances in our studio. That is going to do it for me. I'm going to get on out of here. So please have a good day. The wonderful Amy Miller is in next. By the way, Amy's going to be a panelist, a featured speaker, September 11th and 12th at Art Boost. So hope you'll catch it for that. I'm going to leave you with new music from Lucy Dacus, Planting Tomatoes on 91.7 KXT.

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Listen to the words long written.

0: virgins are all trimming their wicks. 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In measured a hundredweight and penny pound, when the man comes around. Of the four beasts, and I looked, and behold, a pale horse, and his name that sat on him was Death, and Hell followed with him.
1: 91.7 KXT, some Johnny Cash for you there. That one recorded later in his life. That is The Man Comes Around. Giannis and the Ah before that with Walk Through Fire. Well, happy Saturday to you. I'm Amy Miller here with you for another KXT weekend with you all weekend long. Here tonight until 9 o'clock and coming up this hour for you. I've got lots of new ones. I've got the Afghan Whigs new single. Aaron Lee Tasjan has some new music out. Going to get to that. And Suki Waterhouse a little bit later on this hour. I am going to start it off right now with an incredible new song from Billy Strings. If you haven't seen this guy live, be sure and check him out. Dickies Arena on December 11th. Here he is. It's Billy Strings, Burn the Other End on KXT.

91.7 KXT, the Afghan Whigs with a new song, House of I. They are coming to the Granada Theater, playing a show on November 20th. Well, another new one for you now. Here's Aaron Lee Tasjan. This is Lost and Alone on KXT.

0: 91.7 KXT and the great Mavis Staples. A little help from Hozier and Allison Russell in writing that song. It's called Human Mind. But do the average white band before that pick up the pieces? Perhaps you heard a Funky Friday yesterday. Well, that was a song that would have fit in very nicely to Leslie James' set. If you did not catch Funky Friday, not to worry. We do it every Friday afternoon from 3 to 5 o'clock. It is the best way to enter into the weekend with a bunch of funk and soul music here on KXT. 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We've got some homegrown music next. 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

91.7 KXT. Great new tune there from Suki Waterhouse. That is Back in Love. Suki is coming back to Dallas playing the Southside Ballroom October 8th. Such an incredible artist to see live. And I especially love her stage sets, her backdrops behind her. She really decks out the stage, at least last time she did. So we'll have to see what she does in October. Well, I'm Amy Miller. And on the way, that great new song from Alex Amen coming up. I've got Nathaniel Rateliff as well. And right now, it's a new one from Temples. Here is Jetstream Heart. It's KXT.

And from the Longhorn Ballroom, coming soon, Still the King, featuring Asleep at the Wheel, Ben Haggard, Summer Dean, Bob Wills, Texas Playboys, all led by Jason Robertson, Nikki Diamonds, and more on Friday, September 12th. Tickets at longhornballroom.com. Well, here is some new music from a songwriter we are absolutely loving at KXT. And, you know, if you want to discover a bunch of new music, please tune in Monday nights at 7 o'clock. Each Monday, Jackson Wisdorf hosts What's New, and it is a full hour of all new songs. Great place to discover your next favorite band as well. I know Jackson has played this one on the show in the past. His name is Alex Amon. Check out the new album, Son of Amon. This is California Blues on KXT.

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91.7 KXT Beach House and Space Song, also Barty Strange doing Ain't Nobody Making Me High. Well, I'm Amy Miller here with you on this Saturday. Hope you're staying cool out there. Hope you're having a wonderful weekend as well. We would love for you to join us for our next Tilma Night at the Nasher show, which is happening September 18th with Yolanda Cruz and the Daydreamers, kicking things off with some cumbia, followed by Vanita Leo, bringing a combination of Tejano, R&B, and cumbia to the stage. 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Well, here is an artist coming to town for two shows. Kacey Musgraves will be playing back-to-back shows at American Airlines Center October 10th and 11th. This one comes from her latest album, Middle of Nowhere. It's Dry Spell on KXT.

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91.7 KXT, Lord Huron with Watch Me Go and the Hives before that. Hate to say I told you so. I always love that one from the early 2000s. I'm Amy Miller. I've got one right now from a side project of Sturgill Simpson. He calls it Johnny Blue Skies and the Dark Clouds. And here's the song Situation. It's KXT.

0: 91.7 KXTN. Hooray for the riffraff there with Rican Beach. Before that, Depeche Mode's Just Can't Get Enough, and music from a familiar voice at the top of the set. You might not recognize the band name, though. The band name is called Johnny Blue Skies and the Dark Clouds. That is Sturgill Simpson's voice you hear, and the song Situation. A finding for KXT today comes from listeners, also from Flying Fish, featuring fried catfish baskets, grilled fish, shrimp, crab, and draft beer, served at 8 DFW locations and available for pickup or delivery. 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

91.7 KXT and the Sundays with Here's Where the Story Ends. Well, right now, I've got one from Jesse Wells. He, much like Charlie Crockett, always seems to be releasing new music. And this comes from his new album, Masks Off. Here is Jesse Wells with Won't You Come Out Tonight on KXT.

91.7 KXT Music from the Gorillaz, who will be playing a sold-out show October 16th at Dickies Arena. That is Orange County. And Bruce Springsteen before that doing Badlands. Heard music from Jesse Wells at the top of the set. Brand new song called Won't You Come Out Tonight. Funding for KXT comes from listeners and from Theater 3 in Dallas, presenting the Tony Award-winning musical Spring Awakening. Music by Duncan Sheik with book and lyrics by Steven Sater, September 10th through the 27th. More details at Theater3Dallas.com. Well, one of the biggest acts to break out of Dallas in the late 80s was Edie Brickell and the New Bohemians. Edie Brickell actually has a brand new band with Matt Chamberlain. They call themselves World Famous Pets. They have a show coming up at the Kessler Theater October 6th, so go check that out. Right now, though, going back to the huge hit that broke the band, Edie Brickell and New Bohemians here, it's What I Am on 91.7 KXT.

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91.7 KXTN, one of my favorite collaborative duos there. That is Robert Plant and Alison Krauss with Gone, Gone, Gone. That from their 2007 award-winning album, Raising Sand. That is actually a cover of an Everly Brothers song originally released in 1964. We do love our cover songs here at KXT. In fact, every weekday at 9 a.m. and 9 p.m., you can hear some more of our favorite cover tunes on Under the Covers. Well, I'm Amy Miller, here with you till 9 o'clock tonight. And coming up this hour for you, I've got new music from The Sacred Souls. Florence Road has some new music out, going to get to that as well, and a new one from Phoebe Bridgers a little bit later on. Right now, here's another great collaborative duo for you. This one comes from Boy Golden and Cat Clyde. Here is Cowboy Dreams on KXT.

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91.7 KXT, Tom Odell, Don't Let Me Go, and Gregory Alan Isakov before that. Such a beautiful songwriter, the song That Moon Song. I've got some new music now from one of our favorite soul groups. These Sacred Souls, they will be playing a show September 12th at the Pavilion at Toyota Music Factory. Killer lineup too. La Lone will be joining them, as well as my personal favorite new soul group, the Womack Sisters. Check that out. Here's the new one from These Sacred Souls. It's called Any Old Fool. It's KXT.

0: 91.7 KXT. That was such a hit when it came out in 2019. That is the artist Bakar and Hell and Back. Played your music from The Jam as well. Town Called Malice. These Sacred Souls at the top of the set with Any Old Fool. This is one of the best lineups I've seen all year. These Sacred Souls will be playing a show at the Pavilion at Toyota Music Factory September 12th. Joining them, La Lome and the Womack Sisters. If you have not checked out the Womack Sisters, do yourself a favor. 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I've got some Radiohead on the way, but first going to get to a new one from Florence Road next here on KXT.
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91.7 KXT Margo Price. Don't let the bastards get you down. I've got some Bob Marley on the way. I always love playing Bob Marley on the weekend. And a Phoebe Bridgers new one coming up as well. Right now, it's the latest from Brother Wallace. Here's Who's That on KXT.

91.7 KXT, some Phoebe Bridgers for you there with Lost Boys. That is from her new album, Lost Weekend. She is playing a sold-out show at Dickies Arena. Boy, that one sold out fast. That's not until October 17th. Please make sure you are a KXT listener. You know, we are always giving away concert tickets, even to sold-out shows. 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